Grant Strand's Rock Station, Rock 107. Chad Tyson's TED Talk tomorrow with Alex Van Halen and David Lee Roth should be pretty interesting, right? You've heard about that, right? If not, I'll get you the details next. Nirvana right now, or Start Shape Box.

Grant Strand's Rock Station, Rock 107. Ted Tyson, Shark Week this week on Discovery Channel. I still have yet to tune into that, man. Maybe after I get out of here tonight, I'll turn it on. Are they still doing Shark Week after dark? I don't know. I think they used to. There's some pretty good stuff there. Let's keep the rock roll right now. STP, Wicked Garden.

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Ted Tyson getting close to our iHeartRadio Music Festival. It's about a month and a half out. It's returning to Sin City this year. This man here, Weezer, going to be playing. Awesome lineup and tickets still available. 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

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Chad Tyson. So Jeff Ament from Pearl Jam is working on a really cool photo book with his brother Barry. I'll get you more details on that coming up a little bit later this hour tonight, because there is a ton of cool stuff in this thing.

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The Grand Strands Rock Station, Rock 107. 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
1: Where are they now? 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

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It's Stacy. 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

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Keywords after keywords where you can win $1,000. Oh, it's $1,000 just attached to a keyword. All you got to do is enter it and be on the lookout for a phone call. They're going to call you to let you know that you're a winner. Those are your marching orders. Starts back up 9 a.m. with the morning show.

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1: Thanks for hanging out. Did you see The Dark Knight in theaters in 2008? 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
1: Thanks for hanging out. It's Stacy with you. And I love bootlegs, as in like live footage of my favorite bands and such. I had a Perfect Circle bootleg from 2003. It's perfect. There's a high quality bootleg of The Odyssey that leaked onto X and viewed by millions. Quite the viral tweet went around and a lot of people got to watch it. Over 2 million, in fact, within 2.5 hours. I don't know if that was enough time to actually watch the whole movie before they took it down. That movie is nearly 3 hours long.
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1: Green Day comedy coming to theaters pretty soon, middle of August or so. Nimrod's a Green Day comedy. You can watch the trailer now. Fred Armisen's in it.

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1: What's something people make look amazing online that actually kind of sucks? Think about that for a second. Hey, it's battle. People said being famous, owning a business, camping, living alone in a cabin. Yeah, social media shows the sunsets and scenic views, but it doesn't show the bugs or the arguments and the exhaustion and somebody asking to stop at another gas station. What do you think people romanticize that is nowhere near as fun as it looks? Hit that talk.

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1: Well, it appears that Gen Z has a new phrase for the little things that make work slightly more enjoyable. Microjoys. Hey, it's Battle. One survey says nearly 8 in 10 young workers believe short breaks help them feel better and perform better. A microjoy could be grabbing a snack, taking a quick walk, listening to your favorite song. I'll tell you what, mine is when a meeting gets canceled. That's not a microjoy. That's basically Christmas morning with a calendar notification. By the way, speaking of microjoys, here's one for you.

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1: Well, it appears that college football uniforms are about to look a little more like NASCAR. Hey, it's battle. Starting August 1st, Division I schools can add commercial sponsor patches to uniforms. Ohio State signed with Chase and Adele recently worth around $17 million a year, while Notre Dame's new SoFi partnership could be worth up to $20 million annually. Schools say the money will help support players and athletic programs. Pretty soon, the quarterback won't call an audible. He'll just pause for a message from a sponsor.
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1: Hey, what's up? It's Battle. A woman in New York facing charges after police say an argument escalated to the point where he lit a pillow on fire and threatened to burn the house down. By the time first responders arrived, the flames had already been put out. So, yes, there are healthier ways to communicate during a disagreement than turning household decor into a warning shot.
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house over $300,000 by the age of 18. And that's even before you account college. 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So the next time your kid asks for snacks, new shoes, maybe a sport they'll quit in 6 weeks, just remember, you're not raising a child. You're funding a very long-term subscription service.

take my hand and come with me, because you look so fine that I really want to make you mine. I said, you look so fine that I really want to make you mine. 4, 5, 6, come on and get your kicks. Now you don't.

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1: It's time for three random facts.
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1: It's time for three random facts.
0: Time to get into it. Your three random facts for today. Did you know that wombat poop is cube-shaped, which means somewhere in nature there's an animal out here making geometric bowel movements. 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And a shrimp's heart is in its head, which honestly explains a lot about some people, too.
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1: I feel as if Hollywood is just kind of like thinking to themselves, hey, you know what? Let's give a sequel to a movie that doesn't need a sequel. Hey, it's Battle. There is still talks about a sequel to Days of Thunder, and apparently writers have been meeting with NASCAR teams and drivers for idea. Kyle Busch basically say, hey, if you're going to do this, don't mess it up. And he's right, because if they ruin the movie, America might throw a caution flag on Hollywood.

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1: Someone put together a list of the things that genuinely terrified us as kids growing up in the 80s and 90s. And honestly, it's bringing back some memories that I didn't need. Things like quicksand, UFO abductions, Bigfoot from $6 Million Man, Dungeons and Dragons, and of course, the timeless one, razor blades and Halloween candy. Hey, and you know what? We all turned out completely fine, mostly. What was something that terrified you from the 80s and 90s? Hit that talk back, Mike, while listening on the iHeartRadio app.

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1: Gonna wrap things up here on your Thursday. Appreciate you letting me hang out with you. Another chance to win $1,000 just minutes away. We got another keyword for you. It's Battle in the Morning. Getting out of here. Hit that follow button. Battle on air. Let's be friends on Facebook and Instagram.

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1: It's such a good day. It's Friday Eve. I've got money to put in your pocket for just looking pretty. So let's go. I'm Teresa. $1,000 every hour. And your next keyword is after Metallica here. So get ready to dial it in and good luck.

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1: Okay, I'm sitting here listening to Kansas, and I'm like, why is Kansas top of mind in my brain? 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
1: I'm Teresa. I've got one of the goat of all goats coming up. It'll be after Linkin Park, which is after Tom Petty right here. Hi, welcome.

The Grand Strand's Rock Station, Rock 107. Welcome to another hour of good rock to keep you awake at the wheel. And a $1,000 win after Guns N' Roses right here, so get ready and good luck.

Rock 107, the Grand Strand's rock station. Rumors of the next big Vegas residency go to those guys, Rush. And, I mean, they're on a big, juicy tour now. So, considering they're going to do that and then plan a Sphere residency, that's lofty, but I'll be here for it.

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1: Welcome to the almost weekend. Is that being a little too glass half full? It's Thursday. It's not even noon on Thursday. All right, I'm Teresa. Let's do Lenny Kravitz.

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I've got a great new music announcement in two songs, but after Creed here, you're also winning $1,000. I'm Teresa. Good luck.

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I'm Teresa, getting you guys all ready to go. Let me go. That's my my warning sign that you're about to win $1,000 after Tom Petty and the Heartbreakers.

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1: Let me get you into a great Pearl Jam moment then. 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
1: Still this hour, Nickelback, who, again, they're another band bringing us new music. That album will drop in October. We got Manson in August. We got Mike D's solo album in August. Tomorrow, Five Finger Death Punch drops an album. We're just swimming in new music. It's amazing.

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1: Okay, let's talk about the big party in Vegas. 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Benson Boone, Goo Goo Dolls, Kenny Chesney to Lainey Wilson, Weezer to Snoop to Muse. 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

Rock 107, the Grand Strand's rock station. It's time for me. I'm even shutting everything off as I haven't even, I'm still on the mic live. And I'm shutting everything off. It's time for me to go. Have a great rest of the day. Don't move. You got many.

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1: Next year, 2027, a couple of rock bands, Linkin Park being one of them, and Smashing Pumpkins getting their stars on the Hollywood Walk of Fame. 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It's the Pumpkins.
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0: 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Yeah, I've got some Highway to Hell for your drive home. That's next. Green Day.
1: I'm having trouble trying to sleep. I'm counting shit, but running out. 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

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Lynyrd Skynyrd's coming up, one of the greatest guitar solos of all time. Audioslave is next. Van Halen, here's John.

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1: Somebody did a study of popular music trends, and they figured out the one man's name that is used more often in song titles than any other name. Shout out to anybody named John. You're used in more song titles than any other name. It's all about the Johns.

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1: Hey, you guys have a great night. Keep this in mind. Tomorrow, it's the gateway to the weekend. Tomorrow's Friday. Here's Steph.

Rock 107, the Grand Strands Rock Station. Chad Tyson, so what would you consider to be the album of summer 2026? For me, I got to go with Sublime's Until the Sun Explodes, man. We got that last month. It's good. New Dirty Heads is good, too, but I'd put that second when you stack it up next to Sublime. Until the Sun Explodes. It's killer. If you're not listening to it, check it out.

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Chad Tyson getting back into things tonight here on the air. And we're on iHeartRadio. A lot of great rock coming up in this next set here, which gets started right now with Temple the Dog, Hunger Strike.